0: 418-836.
1: Good.
0: Are you good? Do you want me to roll with you for now?
1: I think I'm all set for now. Central, I'm all.
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0: Yeah, you can disregard the other half left.
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0: 131's out of Pennock.
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0: In reference to your complaint from Kellogg School Road, we had a male, Freddie, call, wants to know why law enforcement was at his house, who's requesting a TX.
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1: Yeah, clear, Rose, 5230. 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
2: I'm clear.
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0: You can show me clear of this. Break 504 to 836, negative contact. I'll attempt later.
1: Okay, thanks. 523 1.

0: 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We have some help with medical.
1: Central, you can detach me with 8:15. I'll be in route.
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0: missing off to Oakwood Drive. Just advising, there is going to be a 5-year-old child on scene as well as 3 dogs. They advise the male has been acting weird today and had been suicidal.
1: 41's clear. How long ago did he shoot himself?
0: Stand by. The gun is still next to the male.
2: Sounds like she just got home and found him that way.
1: Okay, clear.
2: 2033. Check that. She said she was home in the other room but didn't hear anything.
1: 41 clear.
0: 2033.

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0: Mail's going to be at Dennis Ryan McVeigh, 126 of 93. He's mailing no mail, and I don't see a CPL or anything.
1: Okay, I'm clear. I'm getting ready to check out here.
0: Clear. 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
1: How far is EMS out?
0: Third stage.
1: Get him in here.
0: Clear sending an EMS, 2038.

0: Central. I got a very faint pulse, 1 GSW to the head.
1: Clear on a very faint pulse. EMS is 9 minutes out, and medical first responders are worst stage, and they're continuing in currently.

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0: Let EMS know the first curve off of Guernsey Lake. There's a guy blowing leaves right at the curve, so they don't hit him. He's got some cones out, towards you.
1: Clear 2040.
2: 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We're clear your light though.
1: Clear, still having a pulse. We'll update EMS first responders 2040.

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1: 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Go ahead.
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0: 614 Woodruff Road, 614 Woodruff Road. Caller's advising they got punched in the mouth, is refusing EMS, unknown weapons, unknown intox. They also said something about a gun was mentioned. They also advised they were coming after him.
1: Clear.
2: 30 is clear.
0: 2110.

0: me 3-4 in front. Go ahead. You guys should be set with just the two of you out there.
1: Yeah, we should be all set.
2: Very Central, 817, 5230.
0: What?
2: Just advising the address they gave us, potentially not valid. He is plotting near 1258 Woodruff Road. Caller's going to be Joe Berlin. Also advising that Joe should now be at home over on Fighter Road.
0: I'm clear.
2: Clear. Break, unit on Oakwood Drive status.
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2: 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Go ahead.
4: I wasn't clear on the traffic. You said that Joe's back at his house on Friday Road.
2: That's affirmative. And the address he gave us of 614 Woodruff Road, it's not a valid address. In CAD, he was plotting near 1258 Woodruff Road, but he did advise that he was back home on Friday Road.
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2: 2112. Or Central 815.
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0: 这第几的一声政府。
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1: Negative, you did not know his name. I'm looking at Rapid SOS. When he first called 911, he was plotting at 1258 Woodruff Road.
0: Very good. Can you see if we have any history of that address?
1: Clear, sir.

0: Central 523.
1: Good.
0: I have one male, Thomas Strauss, that comes back with history from 1258 Woodruff. He was driving down the road when he called 911, so I don't know if that's the correct address.
1: And it's probably going to be where Elizabeth Wilkins is. I'm pretty sure she lives on Woodruff Road.
0: He did advise she was there. They were having a yard sale, and then she got mad at him and told him to leave. I'm trying to see what her address is.
1: I think it might be like 1271 Woodruff Road.
0: Clear, I'll check that.
2: Central 834.
3: Come on.
2: The last address we have for Elizabeth in the house is 2776 Woodruff.
3: Clear. Also, 5230-817, check my statement about 1258. The very first place he did plot at was the 2776 Woodruff Road. Will you have extensive history at that address?
1: Yep, I'm familiar with that address. I'm going to be en route to Joe's house to speak to him first.
3: Clear, 2118.

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1: What?
0: 520 West State Street, 520 West State Street, cross of North Glenwood Drive. Check that, 520 West State Road, 520 West State Road, cross of North Glenwood Drive. A welfare check on an 84-year-old female who is a fall risk. Caller last saw and spoke to her on Friday. They advised to pound hard on the front door.
1: Clear.
0: They also advised she doesn't drive, so there should not be any vehicles in the driveway.
1: Okay.

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0: Air Central 523.
1: Good.
0: He's going to be nil and no, so is Ashley. He did say the male was around 40-ish. We have a Russell Wilkins at that address as well, born in 60. And then another male born in 65, neither around 40.
1: All right, Claire, can you run Elizabeth? Watch my chat if she had a few warrants.
0: She's not coming back with anything.
1: All right, Claire, thanks.
0: 21-22.

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1: If that complaint on Lindsay Road is urgent, I can have them there if one of them can break from Oakwood.
2: Benita Case is going to be the caller. She's pretty agitated.
1: Okay, I'm clear. I'll head down there for now.
2: Clear. Nothing physical at this point. It's going to be around a 15-year-old pregnant female and the female's grandmother yelling at Benita.
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0: 317 LCR, and out down there, I'll be sure.
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0: I'll be back.
1: 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Central 5241. 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I'll be clear this and then route to Elliot. 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
0: 861 Arthur Drive, 861 Arthur Drive, cross the South Cook Road. Caller's advising there's a possible peeping Tom. Caller's son thought he saw a person in the window. Saw a bright light. There's about a 15-minute time delay.
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1: 33327.

0: 418, copy complaint. 613 West State Street, 613 West State Street, cross North Market Street. It's gonna be Wendy's. Caller advised she was being followed when she went to go down to Superette and came back to Wendy's by a male on a bike. Advised he is heavy set with a cutoff tank top. Advised it's gonna be a white male, partially bald. He looked older, heavier set, cutoff tank top and basketball shorts. Does not know what color bicycle it was.
1: I'm good. She's doing it, Wendy's.
0: As affirmative, she works at Wendy's and is inside the restaurant.
1: Okay.
0: 23 34.

0: Very Central 418.
1: Good.
0: 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I'm guessing Michigan.
1: Okay.
0: 2335.

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1: Paper.
0: 2338.
1: That's a 14, I'm
0: 14, go ahead.
1: I'm off.
0: On scene 2338.

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1: What?
0: She did not answer the phone. 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
0: I'll be out of service. 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
1: Go ahead.
0: The parcel owner is an MRD Industries. It's going to be 9755 Kingsbury.
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0: 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Go ahead. I'm Bond in Hanover with the vehicle sitting in the middle of the road. Edward Robert Zebra 5063.
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0: It comes back to a Silverado, expiration 11 of 2025. Registered owner is going to be out of Royal Oak. It's no lane.
1: All right, I'm clear. They're just lost. I assisted them. I'll be back in.
0: Clear to 53.

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1: 834, go ahead.
0: I'm out of service. Have a good morning.
1: I'm out of service as well, 3 o'clock. 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

0: coming from Halo. 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
1: Arrival Butterworth 1312. Check that 312.

0: go ahead.
1: 1994 Salomon Road, 1994 Salomon, cross of Woodruff. The caller is reporting that her and her husband were on the way to the emergency room for her, so we are sending EMS there as well. They hit a rock or something and crashed their car. They were able to get it back to the residence on Salomon. She needs a report for that, and we're going to send the ambulance to check her out.
0: All right, I'm clear. I'll be in row.
1: Clear. There were no injuries from the accident.
0: Clear.
1: 333.

attention Hastings Medical First Responders, Columbus Service Priority 1 Medical, 1994 Solomon Road, 1994 Solomon Cross of Woodruff and State, for a 29-year-old female with heart issues, rapid heart rate. She feels like she's fainting. She did say she has a history with heart problems. Barry Central's clear, 334.

0: Central from Medic 51. Or
1: Medic 51 en route. Just advising, they were on their way to the ER and were involved in a crash. They are now back at the residence. They are stating they did not have any injuries from the crash.
0: Copy.
1: 336.
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1: Clear, just advising, we do have law enforcement en route as well due to them crashing on the way to the ER. They are confirming no injuries from the accident. We're sending the ambulance for their heart issues, which is why they were going to the ER.
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1: Good.
0: They're both in Illinois. She's valid. SOS is delayed, so I haven't gotten it back for him yet.
1: Okay, thanks.
0: 339.

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0: 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Frank Boy King 2327. Can I get that return, please?
1: Clear, standby.

0: Frank Boy King 2327 returns no lien on a 2008 Mazda 3, expires 6/13/2027, EIVS, is registered to an Auto Marie Kaufman out of that address.
1: All right, I'm clear. Thank you.
0: 325.

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1: It's already in there.
0: Thank you.
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2: Very Central 836 with that plate return. Edward Henry Victor 6680 returns nil lien on a 2005 Chevy Malibu, expires 531 of 2027, EIVS, it's registered to an Alicia Nicole Smith out of Hudsonville, Michigan.
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38, copying MDOP. Heard at Walmart, 1618 West M43 Highway, 1618 West M43 Highway, crossroads of Green Street and Dakota Trail. The callers had her tires slashed while inside of Walmart. Vehicle's going to be parked in the second handicap spot near the door, and the caller's going to be waiting inside. Correction, she's going to wait outside by the vehicle because she does not have a phone of her own. She's also going to call Spencer's, tell him before she goes out there. 739.

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0: 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The Marathon gas station, west side of Hastings, 2130 West M43 Highway, 2130 West M43 Highway, crossroad of Haynes Loop Drive. It's going to be reference a male who is believed to be sleeping on the side of the building. Unknown if he's breathing. We do have law enforcement en route to check on him. Barry Central's clear, 751.
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2: Asian Command, go ahead.
0: 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You can cancel Don Apple. 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

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Go into service for a structure fire, 219 North M37 Highway, 219 North M37 Highway, crossroads of Heath Road and Airport Road. It's going to be for a fire in a wood shop in the garage. Garage is connected to the house. There's a motorcycle in the garage and some ammunition in the house. No people inside. Everyone's evacuated. Perry Central's clear at 847.

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0: I'm en route.
1: Tanker 54, en route. Also be advised, there is a cat still inside the house.

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0: Is Thornapple EMS clearing the call, or do they need to be second toned?
1: They're clearing the call. I believe they're en route as well.
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2: We were told to stay back with 54. I have a firefighter that can bring the Medic 51 to the scene.
1: Yeah, I think Medic 53 is in route.
2: No, they're in the tanker.
1: All right, go ahead. 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

0: 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We'll be out on investigation. 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
0: All incoming units can downgrade priority 3.
1: Clear. All incoming units can downgrade priority 3, break area central to the storm amplifier. Are you clear?
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0: Command from 10-3-4. I'm going to stage out here on the road.
3: A firm, hold off on water at this time. Three ones clear on the downgrade.
1: Clear on the downgrade, 56.

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0: 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Also, show me clear of the SO on the back end.
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0: 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I see. 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
1: I'll head that way.
0: In the Woodlawn Road, near the curve at Barber Road. Woodlawn Road, before the curve at Barber Road, and before a bicycle in the middle of the roadway. Probably didn't see anyone around it.
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1: Fire's been extinguished. House has been ventilated. You saw Agency June's clear last. 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
0: Clear. Fire has been extinguished. House has been ventilated. All Hastings units clear and returning at 9:15.
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1: En route, that is priority one. 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
1: 501, go ahead.
0: I'll be in service, vehicle one. I can point towards that Clark Road complaint until somebody gets here.
1: Clear. 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Verbal domestic. 5056 North Clark Road, 5056 North Clark Road, cross with Carlton Center and Jordan Road. Going to be a verbal domestic between the caller and his son. Advise nothing physical, but the son is being defiant and destructive. Party separated.
0: Clear.
1: No weapons, unknown intox for the son. He originally came there to get some clothing. Caller says that he's not welcome there.

0: That's right, 16.
1: 816, go ahead.
0: Can you copy a plane headed to the CFS?
1: No, affirmative, go ahead.
0: George Zero, Tom Yellow, Robert Nora.
1: There's an invite. Area Central 816 with the flight return.
0: Go ahead.
1: George Zero, Tom Yellow, Robert Nora, returns Nil Lean 2016 GMC Terrain, valid for 11-16-26, EIV yes to Tracy and Long Street, complaining at that address.
0: Clear, thank you.
1: 931.

109 full files. Suspect is Samuel Walter Mazurek, 619-2006, returns Neil and Nell out of Freeport, ballot officer 619-2027, break for the caller. Caller is a Lynn Eric Mazurek, 1023-1966. He is compliant on the 1100th list. Early discharge from probation. Last movement date was 219-2026. He returns out of that address. Valid off expires 10/23/2026. Sure. 934.

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1: Go ahead.
0: Going to be a suicidal subject, 14462 Burchett Road, 14462 Burchett Road, crossroads of Crum Road and Cressy Road in Prairieville Township. Our caller is from U of M Psych, advised that there is an alcoholic female called her begging for help, advised that she was having trouble with medication and with life in general. We're still getting further information.
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2: 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We'll roll on there together. Where are you coming from?
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0: 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I'll get signed on at my MDC here shortly. 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
1: Clear. 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The caller has history of her being suicidal. Unknown if she's ever attempted. She did not give a mention today. Caller doesn't think there are weapons in the house, but isn't there. Unknown 3500 use. She is not a alcoholic.
2: Clear.
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1: 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Now, your notes, the father's in there.
0: Affirmative, I haven't got there yet. I'm on the phone with EMS right now. 939.

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1: Secure. I'm outside with the caller. The male's inside. Apparently, he's sleeping.
0: Secure. Outside with the caller. The suspect is sleeping inside. 941. Area Central 705601. I have that female file.
2: Go ahead, sir.
0: Linda Christine Merrill, 219 of 1975, returns with an OSC. 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
1: 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How far are you?

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1: 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Barry Central 705601. The caller advised that the female had not made any suicidal statements, had not mentioned a method, however believed her to be suicidal based on asking for help.
2: Sure.
1: 946.

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1: Just advising, we did second tone, Prairieville Medical First Responders and Safety Net. We have not heard a response.
0: Copy, and just so you're aware, we have a 33-minute response time.
1: Clear, would you like us to tone the second closest Medical First Responders?

0: looking at previous history, on the 6th, we received a similar call requesting a welfare check from a social worker. At that time, the issue had been that she had her medication stolen a week prior and had been off of them for a week. We also have a call from 6:30 that she was having withdrawals after having her medication stolen and being off them.
1: For
0: 9:47.
2: 9:47. We got a court for security.
0: 810 out of court for security, 9:47.

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0: Ran the father as well, David Edward Schmidt, key 72038. He is nil and no valid at that address.
1: Next door, Mike.
0: 705, I was not clear.
1: I believe the next door neighbor's going to be Secretary.

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1: Clear.
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1: 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You want to go ahead and send EMS in, please?
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0: Edwards Drive, runs off Woodland Road in Woodland Township. It's a priority one medical on a 79-year-old female. The came as a medical alarm for a fall detection. No contact was made. Unknown further. Residuals clear at 10-09.
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0: Law enforcement's requesting an updated ETA.
1: About 10 minutes.
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1: 10-10.
0: Clear, thank you. 10-09. Going to be a 10-minute ETA, 10.
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0: please secure for information? Ashley K. Woodbury, 314, 1985, returns with one warrant, civil for contempt of court, will pick up within 25 miles, $10,000 cash or surety, going to be out of MSP Wayland. She also has an injunctive order, expires 529 of 2027, with a Gabriel Ulrich in the remarks, and can gather belongings with police at his residence. His valid ops out of Nashville expires 314 of 2028.
1: Is that warrant, is that out of Barry or Alex?
0: Barry.
2: June.
1: Okay, I'm quick.
0: 11:55.

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1: 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I won't get you.
0: You were unreadable towards the end. Just confirming you're locating a vehicle.
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0: 15517 Rich Lane, 15517 Rich Lane, crossroad of M43 in Prairieville Township. 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Eviction notice said that he had to be out by the 15th. The male has moved out but has left property behind. The caller wants to know when he can change the locks.
1: 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I'm in route.
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0: Nancy Lynn, Farrier 11-6, 1970, returns with an OSC number based off of SID. 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
2: Negative, they are not separated. Okay. Very Central A10. It has been physical. Caller advised her mom has dementia and anger issues. They are denying EMS at this time.
1: Clear.
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0: husband. 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Also, the caller's dad is going to be in the car.
1: Clear.
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0: Throw us out of Penac.
1: All right, well, Penac, it's 1244.

female involved is going to be Gloria May Hummel, 49 of 43. She's an Illinois suspended out to that address. Her husband is David Roland Hummel, 326 of 42. He's also an Illinois suspended.

0: calling, Pat.
1: Go ahead.
0: The only people home are going to be the caller, her father, and Gloria. Caller's advising that Gloria has not been formally diagnosed with dementia. She refuses to have any testing done, doesn't take any medications for it. The caller's confident that she does. Gloria does have access to a firearm in the home. Caller doesn't know what it is or where it is.
1: Clear.
0: Caller, no weapons or intox. The mother does not drink. And she's currently in the driveway wearing an orange shirt and brown pants. Caller and her father are going to be in a car.
1: Clear.
0: The reason that Gloria is not able to go along is that she has history of violence at this doctor's office and is not welcome to be there.
1: Clear.
0: 1248.

0: only history we have at this address going to be 3A vans that were all no emergency and an MDOP from 4 years ago. Someone hit the mailbox.
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0: clear, Great Barrier Central, 810. The caller arrived today after telling her mother that she could not go with her. Then she said she would be going. She told her mother that she could go if she stayed in the waiting room. She refused and then pushed our caller. The caller has now left to go to this doctor's appointment.
1: Okay, clear debate. Want a response or a CS?
0: Stand by. The caller's now talking to her brother on speakerphone.

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2: What?
1: The caller does still want a response. Advise that her brother is en route with a half-hour ETA. She would like law enforcement to go with her brother to speak with the mother.
2: Okay, clear.
1: The brother's phone number is in the CFS. The caller was requesting that you wait at the end of the driveway for the brother's arrival before speaking with mom.
2: Clear.
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0: 1485 Sandy Circle, 1485 Sandy Circle, crossroad of Avon Street in Baltimore Township. The caller's requesting a welfare check on her sister, cannot get a hold of her, has heart problems, and has had a kidney transplant. We attempted to call the sister, showing that the call can't go through. Should be a red Chevy Sonic in the driveway.
1: Clear.
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0: The caller advised that she is mom and a nurse, so the baby is stiff and shuddering with shallow breathing, but the baby is making noises and not crying.
1: Clear, stiff, shuddering, making noises, not crying.
0: 1319.
1: Dispatch, Medic 51.
0: Medic 51, go ahead.
1: Do we know the weight of the infant?
0: Same way.

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1: What, Central?
0: The baby is going to weigh 14 pounds, 1-4. Caller advised the breathing is rapidly, the body is becoming more cyanotic and shaking. The baby did have a cold for 4 days, and the fever came this morning.
1: Copy, thank you.
0: 1320.
2: Medic 51 from Medic 54.
1: Go ahead, 54.
2: Do you guys want us to first respond with you?
1: Yeah, that'd be great. You guys are a day available, though, too.
2: Copy. We'll be en route.
0: Central's clear. Medic 54 en route at 1321.

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1: Center Road and Taylor Lane, Center Road and Taylor Lane in Hastings Township. The caller witnessed a tanker truck pumping water from the river into the truck. Caller found it suspicious. Approximately a 15-minute time delay now.
0: Clear.
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1: Okay.
0: 1263 Quail Run Drive, 1263 Quail Run Drive, crossroads of Elkhorn Drive and Oxbow Drive. The caller would like someone to go to that address and make contact with the owner of a boat that was abandoned in Benton Harbor. He did provide an MC number. Upon running it, that's returning out of Cedar Springs for us.
1: Okay, clear.
0: 1327.

0: Medic 54 from 51.
1: Foot Gardner 221-1989 returns with one warrant, civil bench warrant, FTA for civil infraction, local ordinance, will pick up within 50 miles, cash bond only 268, no court date. Needed FTA for show cause hearing on speed. It's going to be immediately confirmed out of Eaton County. SO has an OSC number based off of SID, discharge sentence to jail only. Last movement date was 2/24 of 2022. Returns out of Nashville. Valid office expires 2/21 of 2029.
2: Claire, can you see if they want him? 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
1: I'm scared. I made contact with Judith. She's scared. Leave me on for just a minute. Wrap up paperwork.
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1: 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She is unable to roll him on his back. She can hear him breathing. He is snoring, and he did moan when she tried to move him. 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
0: Yeah, sidetracked when I got out here. I am on Thorn Apple Lake, though.
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0: 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EMS is requesting a law enforcement response. They didn't give us any further information. They are currently out with a male that was found unconscious after falling out of bed.
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0: 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You can show me Route to Kelly.
1: Hickory and Route to Kelly, that had come up priority one. She also has history of AFib. Life Care has a 28-minute ETA to 8 minutes.
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0: Clear. Secure, just advising you have two pending.
1: We clear last, go ahead with next.
0: There's going to be an AVN, Parker and Milo. Parker and Milo is going to be an open line checking northbound on Parker Road from Milo Road. No previous with the phone number.
1: Do we have a time lapse on that?
0: Call came in at 1328 on callback. The caller was riding a quad, advised no emergency. It was at work.
1: Better go ahead and run it through.
0: Clear, 1420.
1: 75 Central, did you have another one?
0: Affirmative, it's going to be an animal complaint in your county. You can disregard.
1: Clear.
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0: 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I was reporting the neighbor's birds, four ducks, a rooster, and two hens are in her yard.
2: Correct.
0: The owner of the birds lived two houses south from this address.
2: Correct.
0: 1429.

0: 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Responding ALS is now going to be life out of Kalamazoo.
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1: E11, taking route to Kelly Road. Just confirming, is Kalamazoo Life going to also be still responding?
0: I am unsure.
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1: We've been canceled. I believe Kalamazoo is going to be taken up.
0: Clear. I just got off the phone with Kalamazoo Life Dispatch. They advised that you were taking that. We'll give them a call back and confirm.
1: Clear.
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1: 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Have a good day.
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0: M37 and River Road, M37 and River, going to be reference a semi hauling a load of 4x4 wood planks. Lost one of them on 37 south of the Marathon gas station. Vehicle's currently green in Hanover.
1: Clear. The caller's currently a green in Hanover or the semi?
0: The semi truck is currently green in Hanover.
1: Clear.
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1: Clear.
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0: 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Very central, 816.
1: Go ahead.
0: Currently westbound State Street from Broadway.
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0: 1441. Very central, 816.
1: Good.
0: Were you going to go take care of the traffic hazard afterward, or would you like me to see if 810 would?
3: Stay firm, I'll take care of it.
0: 1441.
3: 816, did you say State Street or State Road? You was on them.
0: Westbound State Street. It's going to be a blue and gray cab semi-truck flatbed trailer.
3: Clear, are they still following?
0: The caller is still behind it. Sounds like there's another semi that they're behind now.
3: Clear, I'm at Broadway and East State Street.
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1: Clear.
0: The caller lives in Indiana, and the vehicle is registered in Indiana. This address is the ex's.
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0: 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Follow-up from a civil standby yesterday. The male half would like to speak to an officer about his ex stealing his service dog.
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0: 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Have a good night.
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1: Go ahead.
0: 2776 Woodruff Road, 2776 Woodruff Road, crossroads of Bueller and State Road. The caller advised that Joe Verlin is on scene at his house holding down his horn. The caller believes that he's intoxicated. He tried to hit the caller with his truck. Clear, show you en route. The caller is now advised that Joe has left, unknown direction of travel, unknown weapons for him, possibly intox. No weapons or intox for our caller.
1: Clear.
0: Additionally, for history, Joe was involved in an assault yesterday.
1: Clear.

0: 3 Central 816.
1: Go ahead.
0: Sounds like this will be related to the assault yesterday. From that CFS, the parties I have named are Joe and Ashley Wilkins there. Per the caller today, Joe is accusing our caller of hitting him. Caller says he did not.
1: Clear. They are separated?
0: Affirmative. Joe has since left.
1: Clear.
0: 16-08.

0: 16.
1: Go ahead.
0: We have an officer safety note on Joe. Advised that he made threats to 809, reference making sure law enforcement is armed when he comes there. The note says to send two units to calls involving Joe. Is 826 clear on it?
1: Clear.
0: Barrie Central, 826.
1: Good.
0: 826, he's no longer on scene, but are you available for a second unit for 826? Check that for 816.
2: Yeah, I'm on my way.
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3: Not sure where you guys are headed to, but I'm just wrapping up here. You want me to head there?
2: I'm swing that way to take a look for a drunk Joe Verlin. That's fine.
3: Clear.
0: Central's clear. 1610.
1: A-16,
0: go ahead.
1: Do we have a description of the vehicle Joe Verlin left in?
0: Our caller described it as a gray Toyota Tundra.
1: Clear.
0: 1611.

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0: Individual off out.
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0: 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I'm not showing a Toyota registered to Joe.
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0: 1614.
2: 5230 Central.
0: 5230, go ahead.
2: When I dealt with him last night, he was driving a beat up Gray Ford.
0: Clear. There's a few Ford trucks registered to him. Do you happen to know if it was full size or smaller?
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0: He has several Ford trucks registered to him. Do you know the model approximately here?
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0: Clear. 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
0: So the complainant said he was in a silver truck.
1: Complainant advised it was a gray Toyota Tundra.
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0: 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The caller would now like a report.
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1: What?
0: Going to be reference 122 Division Street, 122 Division Street, the former Iron Sights Tactical Gun Shop. Caller advised he had a firearm at the shop on consignment. The store closed a year and a half ago, and no one advised the caller of this or returned his firearm. The caller would like to report it stolen. He's in Battle Creek. Need the CX.
1: Okay, clear.
0: 1652.

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0: go ahead.
1: I'll be at the skate park. Got some follow up on any checks.
0: Clear to St. Petersburg.
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0: go ahead.
2: Could you fax this CFS to the detachment, the sheriff's office, and then also Prairieville Township just for the extra patrol?
0: Clear, 1654.

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638 West State Street, 638 West State Street. This is going to be Applebee's, cross of North Market, North Cash Street. Caller is an employee stating that there's a male park under the tree near the to-go parking with a dog that's been in the car. It's been ongoing for a week or two. 1656.

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0: 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Valid through 621 and 27. 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
3: Nope, I'm still trying to get a hold of him via TX. He's not answering.
2: Okay, clear. 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
0: Clear 1702. At the request of Alpha 131 National EMS. 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They are requesting a driver. They are transporting a patient to Butterworth, Barry Central, clear 1703.
2: Go ahead, sir.
3: I do have that list of firearms. It's not on it. I can fax if you like.
2: No, that's okay. I hadn't looked at it yet. I didn't realize there was a shotgun on there when I asked you. So I appreciate it. Thank you.
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0: 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For Alpha 131, they were wondering if you can meet at Lakewood High School.
1: If they want us to meet at the high school?
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1: Hey, firm. I'll meet them there.
0: Clear, 1704.
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2: Yeah, 120 Oak Street, attempt contact.
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0: 3050 Ashby Road, 3050 Ashby Road, crossroads of M43 and Lammers Road. It's a welfare check on a female. The complainant's going to be a hospital. Check that doctor's office, requesting welfare check on one of their patients. They opened an APS case, referenced her, went to check on her, and her husband advised that she had passed away. They're looking to confirm that.
1: Okay, where?
0: 1707. Barry, Central 826.
1: Go ahead.
0: APS believed that she passed away at her son's house on Fisher Lot. We checked with Eaton County and they did not have any similar calls on the correct date.
1: Okay, clear, thanks.
0: 1707.

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1: Go ahead.
0: Got an ETA on Woodland.
1: They just advised that they are at the high school now.
0: We're clear.
1: 1709.

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0: call Medic 54.
1: Medic 54, go ahead.
0: I guess we made a mistake in the dispatching. This accident that we were supposed to go to was Whitneyville and Garbo. This will be Middleville's area. We are in the area now.
1: Clear. We are unaware of an accident at Whitneyville and Garbo. Can you provide further information?
0: Copy. It was noted that it was just a single vehicle off the side of the road, was called in by a passerby.
2: Medic 54 for Medic 51.
0: Medic 51, go ahead.
2: Looks like the Kent County CSF says 7100 Whitneyville Ave. It's going to definitely be Caledonia's area. Garbo Drive, not Garbo Road.
0: There's the confusion. Thank you.
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0: Negative contact at the residence. I'm clear of that for now. I'll have to follow up with it on tomorrow.
1: Clear on negative contact at the residence, 1807.

0: 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My partner could hear a male laughing in the background, no one coming to the line.
1: Clear.
0: And my partner was able to make voice contact with a male subject that said no emergency. They did not speak any English.
1: I'm clear.
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2: Good.
0: South Yankee Springs Road and Gun Lake Road. South Yankee Springs Road and Gun Lake Road going northbound for a white Chevy Malibu that was fluctuating speeds between 30 and 40 miles per hour, not maintained in the lane. Car was following since Wildwood, and there's just the driver inside the vehicle. They were approaching M179.
2: Clear.
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0: 819, go ahead.
1: Reverend Flat Reckless, the victim didn't use northbound. See if 823 can look for it. 832 is way out of position.
0: I'm clear. 832, are you clear?
2: I'm clear. I'll still point up that way.
0: Clear, 1834. Barry, Sunderland, 823. 832 is play return.
3: Okay.
0: Edward William Mary, 5373. 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
3: Clear.
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0: call 3. The 37 in Lacey, it's going to be Edward William Charles, 8125 on a black Jeep.
1: 37 in Lacey with a black Jeep, 1835. 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
2: Secure, we were able to push that car into the parking lot. We'll be back in.
1: Both units back in 1835.

0: return call from the initial reporter who was turning eastbound on M37. He advised the suspect vehicle you're looking for continued northbound past Shot Lake Road.
1: Square.
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1: Was he on OA? 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
0: 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Sure. 200 Lafayette Street, 200 Lafayette Street at Bradford White, contact that cross of Grand Rapids Street. On the line of the caller states that someone currently has a knife in their hand trying to slit the caller's vehicle's tires, and then the female, either the caller or the suspect, drove off. My partner is still gathering further.
1: Clear.
0: Would you like a second?
1: Yes, sir.
0: I'm clear, 23. I'll get a second from the office.
2: Central 821, I can
0: help. I'm clear, thank you. 1952, Breakbury, Central 823.
1: Right.
0: The suspect was the one that drove off. It's going to be a Haley Robinson. Check that, Robinson, who's 22. She left in a white Chevy Traverse, left out of the front entrance.
1: Where?
0: 1953.

0: 23, go ahead.
1: She actually caught his fire or just threatened that?
0: Stand by, we'll confirm. The caller's vehicle is going to be a 2002 Hyundai Tucson green color, and the car's going to be a Jonah Davis.
1: Clear.
0: 1954. Barry Central 823.
1: Go ahead.
0: Haley only threatened to slit the caller's tires, states that she's been threatening the caller all day.

0: suspect is actually going to be the caller's wife, Haley Robinson, states that he's been trying to get a divorce from the female.
1: Fair.
0: 1955.

0: Central for me, 11.
1: 11, go ahead.
0: We're en route to Pennock for a transfer to Butterworth.
1: Clear, 1957.